Jesus, could you please just sit and cry with me till I can sing, till I can sing.

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I need a peace that only heaven knows.

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Today is a good day, not just because it's Sunday. Hey, I'm Jess on your Encouraging Spirit FM. Sunday is just a great time to just lay it all down. The stress, the comparison, the pressure to figure everything out. Let this day be a reminder that God's already working behind the scenes. You don't have to have it all together. He's holding it all together just for you.

Well, hello, August, and hello, you. Hey, thank you for listening to Made to Worship on Spirit FM. You know, a new month is a beautiful reminder that God is a God.

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That is Matt Maher on Your Encouraging Spirit FM. Hey, it's Sydney, and I don't know about you, but I need the Lord all the time, whether it's the weekend, it's a new week, or it's just an ordinary Sunday evening. Got your spirit verse here for you for some encouragement. 2 Samuel 10:12 says, "Be of good courage and let us be strong for our people and for the cities of our God. And may the Lord do what is good in his sight."

0: God's love isn't something you have to earn. Romans 5:8 says, "But God demonstrates his own love toward us in this: while we were still sinners, Christ died for us." God didn't wait for us to get everything together before loving us. He loved us first with unconditional love, and it changed everything. 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

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A way back to real connections. Your Encouraging Spirit FM.